0: Okay, it is 11 minutes past 12. That song was Brimia Pretty by Cloudboy, which was very pretty, many such cases.
1: Yes.
0: And before that was Ghost Lights by Francisca Griffin, which was also a really, like, lovely, gentle, beautiful song.
1: Yeah.
0: Yeah.
1: Cool.
0: I don't know. Anything to say?
1: I don't know. I'm just like the world's biggest Cloudboy fan. but not really. Probably not really. There's got to be someone more dedicated to it than I am. But yeah, I just love that song so much.
0: Yeah. That was good. I was saying it kind of reminded me of Spiritualized.
1: Yeah.
0: With that sort of like... Yeah. Yeah, with that whole thing.
1: Yeah, yeah, a bit. This one I've got next is Acid Police, who so graciously helped my friend Thomas and I get to Christchurch to play a rave.
0: It was really cool.
1: yeah, it was actually really cool. Probably my favorite like electronic set I've done.
0: Yeah, and we will be playing some of that later, sneak peek.
1: yes. But yeah, Christian makes amazing... amazing stuff, great, like, DJ's awesome, acid techno, and then has this great mix of, like, ambient techno-y stuff up on Bandcamp, so thought that'd be worth checking out.
0: Yeah, this one is called XTC_final_ambient_mix2 by Acid Police. Yeah.
1: Radio 1.
0: Yippee!

0: This is the action pedal with Izzy 5.
1: Many such cases, but not actually this one. This is the local with Mac. Izzy is here also. That last set of four songs was very different from anything I would regularly play. So that last song was Circa Scaria by An Emerald City, Slapper by Crude, Eras Flexing by Icona, and XTC Final Ambient Mix 2 by Acid Police.
0: Yeah, definitely. I'm sort of slowly trying to convert you into listening to electronic music.
1: Yeah, I think the kind of electronic music that I like is not that kind of thing. But you never know.
0: Yeah, fair enough.
1: Yeah, no, that was interesting.
0: Yeah.
1: Interesting in like a fascinating kind of way.
0: Like you're going to study it.

0: Sure.
1: Yeah, so it's, I don't know, I like to play stuff made in New Zealand that is a bit different
0: Yeah.
1: from good old.
0: Definitely. Yeah. Okay. This one is a recommendation from a friend who actually told me to play this like 2 weeks ago and then I didn't. But this is Aqui, Aqui by Sulfate, which is the guy from Wax Chattels,
1: Oh, true.
0: who I feel like I've definitely heard of, but maybe not actually heard, question mark. But yeah, he messaged me saying, hey, you should listen to the song, and then messaged my other friend, told me that I should listen to the song also. So yeah, it's pretty cool. And then after that, I'm gonna play some Chlorine. But yeah, this is Aqui by Sulfate.
1: Sick.
0: Yay!

0: Okay. Yay.
1: Yay.
0: Yay. Yay. Yippee. Yay. That Yay. Song was Eyeliner by Chlorine. And before that was Aki by Sulfate. The song that I'm now playing in the background and will slowly increasingly turn up louder to make it more slash less distracting depending is Syllabub of Sun and Moon brackets Sun by DB Death Blast live from a car park in Christchurch.
1: Oh yeah.
0: Oh yeah.
1: This was Thomas's track. We usually every time we only really play music together in this particular type when we have a gig to play, and we usually sort of compose a track each and then add decorations to the other person's track in a way. So like for this show, my track was mostly with like my drum machines and my laptop, and then this track is all his hardware and gear hooked up together, and then I'm doing like random granular samples and some vocals and some tape manipulation on top.
0: Yeah.
1: But this is probably the best one.
0: Yeah, this one I mean it was a lot of fun when I was actually there, and then when I was listening to the recording, I'm like, yeah, this is actually that good. Like it was an excellent live experience, but it also holds up without the live experience as well.
1: Good, yeah.
0: It's fun. Yeah, this is DB Death Blast from the album Love Secret Demise, which I think sounds like an anime.
1: Yeah, it's
0: really, really good, really deeply bizarre, like like one of like problematic age gap Yuri anime or something.
1: Buy it on Bandcamp, please. Give me money.
0: Yeah, you have to. It's mandatory.
1: Thomas is really struggling to pay his rent right now, so he'd really appreciate it.
0: Yeah. But yeah. Okay, it is 12 minutes to 1 o'clock. We will be getting DB Death Blasted until exactly 1, I think.
1: Cool.
0: Yeah, thanks for coming on the show with me, Izzy.
1: Thanks so much for having me.
0: Yay. Yeah, okay. Syllabub of Sun and Moon brackets Sun. Don't forget to have fun and be yourself. We must keep going.
1: Make sure to listen to Radio 1 every day.
0: Every day. Thank you, NZ On Air. I think I'm supposed to say that.
1: Yeah.
0: Okay.
1: Bye.
0: Bye.

0: Of the Dunedin Public Art Gallery collection. Building from the just-released book of the same title, the exhibition explores ideas of arrival and departure, ways of occupying and experiencing land in the natural environment, buildings, structures and spaces of shelter and protection, and the sharing of stories through art. Acknowledging mana whenua and the concept of ahika as an expression of the continuous occupation of land through whakapapa, Te Ahika Aroa offers audiences a rich sense of the unique location and history of this institution, the wide range of artists represented in the collection, and the artistic, cultural and historic context of their works. Te Ahika Aroa, on now at the Dunedin Public Art Gallery.
1: I like $5 lunch because it's cheap.
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1: Kia ora, everybody. Welcome to Emily's Late Lunchtime Surprise. Ah! It's the first one. It's the debut show. Debut. First time. It's my first time. Hopefully you can't tell. I'm Emily. A few things about me. I love sandwiches. I'm a musician. Don't talk to me before my morning coffee. What else? What else do you... I like long walks on the beach. I'm not doing anything this weekend. Okay, I'm gonna play a song. This one, I got some music prepared. Ah! And this first one is called Townies by Wednesday. Let's freaking do it.

Kia ora, you are listening to Radio 1, and it is Emily's late lunchtime surprise time. Surprise lunchtime. And I'm Emily, and that's pretty cool. You just heard Cross the Street by Junior Varsity. I used to listen to that song all the time this time last year, springtime song. It's a beautiful day in Ōtiporti. The sun just disappeared, but I swear it was just there, I promise. I promise. And the song before that was Townies by Wednesday. Yes! Ah, what a beautiful time. What a time, what a time. Anyways, oh, by the way, I'm going to address the surprise that in Emily's Emily's late lunchtime surprise at like 1:30. So we've got like 12 minutes or something. It's a doozy. Yeah. Okay. We're going to listen to some more tunes. And this next one is by Lord. And I love Lord. It's Shapeshifter. And I'm going to do it now. Meow.

Kia ora, everybody. You're listening to Radio 1. And that was Husbands by Geese and Geese. Geese! Husbands by Geese. And before that was Shapeshifter by Lord. Virgin is one of the best records in the history of music. And this Geese album is fine too. Also, it's basically 1:30 and I promised all five people listening that I would reveal the surprise for today's Emily's Late Lunchtime Surprise Radio Show Surprise Lunchtime Radio Show Surprise. And I, you know, since it's the first one, I didn't really prepare anything incredible. There will be more surprises every show. I promise! Sorry, I just get really passionate about surprises. Anyway, so today's surprise is a review of a croissant that I had for my breakfast lunch today. All right, let's get into it. Let's do this. Soft, buttery, icing sugar surprise. Icing sugar on my hands. Icing sugar on my face. Bite into the middle of it. Chocolate. The chocolate is still warm somehow. It was awesome. I didn't even put it in the microwave. And it was awesome. It was from Spelt Bakery in Mosgiel. The pastry was just like flaking off. It just like all was all over me. The sugar was like everywhere. I ate it outside my house in the sunshine before the sunshine died, and it was awesome. And then I had some coffee and now I'm here. Isn't that a beautiful time? Isn't that beautiful? Now I hope that surprise was satisfactory. That is all I had to give you today. That's okay. Next time, it's going to be better. All right. It's time for more music. I'm going to play more music for you. I'm inside of the airwaves. It's always been my dream to be in the radio. Tickling your ears. Okay. Well, since we just played Geese, I thought I should play some more pretentious indie boy music because I am that. So, next up is Are You Looking Up by McGee. Ah! Let's do it! Okay.

Kia ora, you're listening to Radio 1, and it is Emily speaking. Okay, you just heard Sliding Doors by Flight and Are You Looking Up by McGee. I think I'm a better guitar player than McGee. Just kidding, that was a joke. If you couldn't catch my tone. Well, I like being awkward, so, okay, I have always wanted to talk to myself almost professionally, and this is the first chance that I've gotten to do that. This is the closest I'll ever get to a podcast, and that is just everything I've ever wanted. I think I'd do really good on a male podcast. I think I've got some great hot takes. Hot take number one, pineapple on pizza. We should stop talking about that. No one cares about that. Hot take number two, I don't have one just yet. But okay, we're going to listen to some more songs. Let's freaking do this. We've got Army of Me by Julia. Oh, a cover from Bjork, but Julia Jacklin did it. Woohoo! Let's do it!

Kia ora, you're listening to Radio 1, and it is still Emily's late lunchtime surprise. The surprise earlier was a review on a croissant that I got from a bakery for my breakfast in Mosgiel, and it was an intense experience. I'll just say that. I'm not going to get into too many details. It got everywhere. Okay. That's everything that I'm going to tell you. Now, you just heard, let's have a look, Blood by Mary in the Junkyard. And before that, Always Talking About You by Limegarden. And before that was Army of Me, cover of the Bjork song by Julia Jacqueline. Now, I've been thinking a lot about sandwiches in the past 10 minutes since the last voice break, and I really, really, really, really, really, really, really, really want a veggie deli sandwich from Big Lizard and or Roslyn Bread Tech. Really makes you think. Really makes you think about what is precious in life. Sandwiches, coffee, water as well. Got to stay hydrated, keep that skin beautiful. Got to do your skincare, drink lots of water, and wear sunscreen. Okay, it's time for more music! Music chime! Up next is Love and Piss by Dirty Harry. Yes! Let's do it.

Kia ora, you're listening to Radio 1. And it's Emily's late lunchtime surprise time lunch. Surprise time. Surprise lunch. And that was Just As Above by Phoebe Bridgers. And before that was Love and Piss by Dirty Harry. And that's pretty awesome. That's pretty freaking awesome. Thank you for spending your late lunchtime with me. That's it. That's all for today. That's all of me you're going to get for today. Tune in next week. I'm going to have another surprise for you. And to close out the time that we spent together, I'm going to play That Funny Feeling, which is a cover of Bo Burnham's song by Phoebe Bridgers. Because I can do what I want, and I don't care. Matewa, bye!

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just nod if you can hear me. 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Well, I can ease the pain, get you on your feet again. Relax. I need some information first. Just the basic facts.

from New York City. 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

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I was only 5 years old in 48. We were unaware what was happening over there. 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

0: Look at the way I do the human behavior, Papa Tuan. Must acknowledge Papa Tuan, Mother Earth, Mother Nature, Tane Master, God of Forest, Tangaroa, God of the waterways and the ocean, the lakes. Humans have just had a massive negative impact. 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Education. To court it all, to talk about it, and to survive.
1: Fiddle land. 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

It is 16 minutes past four. That was a beautiful track by the Kiwi artist Neve Strang. Gather Round is the name. You are listening to Radio 1 91 FM. I am Jono, taking you home on the Thursday drive session. Up next, we'll be listening to the Aussie artist. He started off as a YouTuber, now a pop star globally, and a bit of a queer icon, Troy Sivan, with his new track, She's the Best, also the name of the album that he'll be releasing on the 9th of October. This is a really cool track. Enjoy.

She always knew she had something special inside. She takes down an incel on the internet when she needs just a little

That was She's the Best by Troye Sivan. Up next, you know her, you love her. This is one from Charlie XCX, Camera, off of her new album Music, Fashion, Film. One that was advertised with the slogan, "The dance floor is dead, that's why we're moving towards rock music." In a recent interview, she finally confessed that it is not a rock album. Yes, it is rock influenced, but it is more a Charlie XCX album in that it is. She goes through many of the emotional struggles and turmoils of herself in a very raw and unfiltered way. And yeah, that's what you come to expect. And I do love every bit of rock influence that comes on this album. I will definitely say it is more... It's a rock pop album in some way. She's kind of blending genres, which I'm always happy to see among pop artists, and that has just been her entire career. She's never just stuck to one thing. But yeah, this is the track, Camera. Really hope.

be anything I wanna be. And I can feel the things I don't normally feel. Yeah, I can finally be totally honest. It's like I'm looking down the

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1: We're from the Okotrove. 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
1: We're from the Okotrove.
0: Yes.
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0: I would like a guide for gigs in Otaporti, Dunedin. 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
1: Kia ora, that was Steve Lacey's track, The Feeling, showing that he has still got it years after his last album. He's absolutely got it. That was the lead single of it. Oh yeah, coming out not long ago. And just like that intro said, it is time for the Rad Times Gig Guide. Starting off today, Thursday, 20th of August, Naho Tene is on at Inch Bar. That is with Kara Wallace. Come at 7:30 p.m, Koha entry. And I just saw this now, and I'm so, so sad that I can't make it for this. Luke Hurley is playing at the Crown Hotel. That is alongside Dog Tucker. He, when my parents were in Dunedin, he was a bus on the main street, and his peak was around the era of Dunedin Sound, but he kind of subscribed to his own noise, his own genre, and he absolutely nailed it. He can make some of the most beautiful sounds out of a guitar than you've ever seen, acoustic too. I really recommend listening to his track, The Sound, Make Room, and going to his gig. You can get your tickets from undertheradar.co.nz. That is at 7:30 p.m. Not one to miss. Again, the Crown Hotel. Moving on, Friday, the 21st of August. Poetry, Poetry, Poetry. That is at Inch Bar, featuring Dominic Hoey, Liz Breslin, and Mr. Meaty Boy. Get your tickets from humanitex.com. That is at 7 p.m. Reggae Vibes as well at the Crown Hotel, featuring Uncle Jimmy, DJ Sparky, Bots the Elder, Tear, Selekata, and Jungle Fari. That is at 9 p.m, $5 entry, and you will have an amazing time. Everyone that has gone to one of the Reggae Vibes at Crown Hotel just comes back absolutely buzzing. The subgenre that you must get a part of. Lucas and Arthur Jusen are on at the Glenroy Auditorium as well tomorrow. Ticketek.co.nz is where you find those tickets, 7:30 p.m. Moving on, Saturday, 22nd of August, again, Poetry, Poetry, Poetry. That is at Inch Bar, same deal, Humanitex, 7 p.m. The Deck Club is also happening at Pearl Diver. That is featuring Pearly, Under the Radar for tickets, that is at 8 p.m. And Minerva is playing at the Crown Hotel with Emily Esplin, and Seek Help, Under the Radar for tickets, 8 p.m. Sunday, the 23rd of August, you'll find Big Jazz Apple on at Inch Bar. That is at 4:30 p.m. as usual. Koha entry, and R&D is happening at Dunedin Folk Club, 7:30 p.m. $10 for members, $15 for non-members. Last event we'll talk about, we have got on Tuesday, the 25th, Electric Jam Night at Inch Bar, 7 p.m. Just absolutely amazing. You'll struggle to find a seat, but you will have one of the best times of your life. That was a quick Rad Times gig guide. Lots going on in Otaporti, so get amongst it. Do not miss out. We'll be back later for the SRN Top 10 just after 6 p.m. Up next, we've got Little Barry, the track Wire.
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Kia ora, you are listening to Radio 191 FM. I am Jono, taking you through the Thursday drive. That was Tatiana Jane with Deck 4 Ride, track coming out this year. Up next, we'll be playing Girl Ultra, and it won't be long until we get into the SRN Top 10. Te Tiko Oronga Rereke o.

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2: 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It takes a lot to get onto this list, and there are a really, really amazing pack of artists in this. A couple from Otipoti Dunedin, which is always, always good to celebrate. Starting off, one of our own, SOG, with their track Zetuon. Yeah, really cool track and really cool band. It's been amazing following them. And yeah, this is it. Take a listen.
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0: Kia ora, you are listening to Radio 191 FM. This is Te Tiko o Rongorereke o Aotearoa, the SRN Top 10. We're counting our way down through the list. That was Uno Juno's Frown coming in at number 5 on the list, the second track of Uno Juno's to make its way onto this week's list. The other track was at number 7, Skyscrapers, came from their EP Sex, Socialism, Science and Something Else. And this came out as part of the 4 EPs alongside Silly Talk, Song, You Know Juno and Vagina Dry. A great celebration of Uti Puti artists. A couple other songs from this 4 EPs release have also charted on this list, including Sog's, a track from Sog, which was at number 10 before. Anyway, we're moving on down this list. We've got a lot to get. It is 24 minutes to 7. Up next, number 4, we've got House by the Sea by Ironface. Enjoy.
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0: Kia ora, you are listening to Radio 191 FM. I'm Jono, the host of Thursday Drive and the SRN Top 10. That was This Family Counts Calories by Same Name Confusion. We have made our way through the Te Tiko Rangarereke o Aotearoa, the SRN Top 10. Finally making it to number one. A lot of artists to be celebrated, some from Otipuri, including Sog and Uno Juno, others from across the Motu. Happy, happy to be celebrated. Number one, I've got an equally long name for this track. It is Post Divorce Clearance Sale. I love that name. It is by King Hit Honiki artist. Yeah, really excited to hear it. And seriously, good job for making it on this list. It's a really, really good song. Afterwards, we'll be listening to Ivy's newest track, Gutter, and then Julia Roberts from Becca Cavan, which had a little bit of help on the from GC of Ivy as well. So always good to shout out. Yeah, this is number one, SRN Top 10, Post-Divorce Clearance Sale by King Hit. Enjoy.
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0: Hi everyone, New Zealand's 2026 general election is coming soon. And this time it's different. 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

Kia ora, everyone. That was If I'm Ever Dreaming by the Audiovisual Dropkicks. Before that, we had Righteous Socialite by Amanita. It is currently number 5 on the Radio 1 Top 11 charts. I hope we're all voting on that. Yep, pretty freaking epic. It is 7:08 p.m. You are listening to Radio 1. You're listening to the show Hooting and Hollering, but you'll notice it's just me in the studio today. And that's okay, we soldier on. Oh my goodness. Is anyone else feeling the mid-semester blues right now? I have so much to do. I actually have my laptop out in front of me right now, doing some freaking assignment. My assignment is on the data center in Invercargill in Southland. If you're aware of this, it's pretty freaking bad. I've done 2 assignments on it now because I decided it would save me time if I did the same topic for 2 assignments. But Loki, the deeper I go, the more I'm like, oh my god, this is worse than I freaking thought. It's a really big, like, hyperscale data center. It's gonna consented to use 600,000 liters of groundwater, and locals had no input pretty much unless you like owned a bore around or like had something that was gonna be impacted in some way. And it's pretty trash because all of the there's like very low long-term employment, and also everything goes overseas. Like all of the output, all of the profit goes to an overseas company. So. Not very useful for Aotearoa, but that's okay. Like, now we can AI generate videos of cats, which is low-key one of my favorite things to do. Next up, I'm going to be playing some tracks of my personal collection. We've got a new song by Slow Pulp coming up. If you guys don't know Slow Pulp, I cannot speak today. It's been a long day. It's been a long week, actually. I can't wait for it to be over. I can't wait for these assignments to be done. I can't wait for mid-semester break where I can see my parents and my cat and my dog. Again, sorry, it's not all doom and gloom. I actually do love life. It's just the lack of Mirabelle in the studio is really getting me down. Anywho, next up we have off the new album Melody by Slow Pulp. The song Spill. The current time is 7:11 p.m. Oof. Jeez. 7:11 p.m. You're listening to Radio 1. All right, that's just not wanting to work for me. Sorry, team. We might get some computer input for a little bit. While I sort whatever's going wrong. Technical difficulties, bruh. Ignore me. This is Lovely Room by Man Ray.

Kia ora, everyone. That was Undeniably Cool by Wellington band Mudgoose. Before that, we had Roman Holiday by Fontaines DC. And before that, we had Lovely Room by Man Ray, a Dunedin band, according to my calculations. I cannot seem to figure out the DJ unit, so it's okay. We're still going to play some freaking bangers. The current time is 7:23 p.m. and I hope we're all having a lovely Thursday evening. I think something about listening to music in a studio is healing me, so I'm in a much better mood. And I also just banged out another paragraph for my essay. So I'm actually healed and I'm fine. Let's have a think. It's very hard to riff without someone else in the stew here with me, cooking in the stew with me, but alas, I can do it. I went to Pint Night last night and I saw up-and-coming band Proboscis perform. If you don't know about Proboscis, you should know. No, I'm kidding. They're actually really epic. They do a lot of covers and they're amazing people, so get amongst it if you ever see their name on a lineup of something. I think we did just have it, but Ivy's new single is out and it's incredible. Every time Ivy puts music out, I'm like, wow, I can't believe you're from Dunedin. That's enough Ivy glaze. I'm sure they get lots, but it low-key could never be enough. I also saw Monkey Doo last night. They were really cool. And then I went to bed at like 10:30 p.m. because I'm just really not built for going out anymore. I'm like convinced that I ruined my body in like first and second year and I just like can't go out anymore. Because today I felt horrible. Like I was like, oh my God, I'm so hungover. And I'm like, I was in bed by 10:30 p.m. Like what is happening here? The old Georgie would go and go and go. Well, Loki, she didn't play about bedtime. I've never played about bedtime. Whoa. I actually just got a TikTok notification from the co-host who is supposed to be in the stew with me right now. Crazy to see where those priorities lie. It's okay. I was scrolling TikTok before this, but you guys couldn't hear it. You guys. Oh my God, you guys. Oh, speaking of influences, New Zealand Fashion Week is currently happening in Auckland. I have a friend who's interning with the creative director for it. I have a friend who just had his work on the runway. And my partner is photographing a lot of the event, which is super awesome. And I am getting incredible FOMO from it. It looks very awesome. And speaking of influencer, I saw Sofa Dofa or something. I don't really know. All I know is that she's like viral or whatever. The new viral trend is to go to New Zealand Fashion Week. I would be there right now if I didn't have a bajillion things to do. But shout out to those who work behind the scenes on creative projects, because freaking you make our world go round. You make everything worth it, man. Anywho, next up we have Everyone by Voom. Voom is a very, very special band to me, and they're incredible, and they're really underrated. I went to that concert in first year. I've been listening to them since, like, year 11. They're incredible. And then after that we have, shocker, Cobra by Geese, which is also a very special band to me, but I'm pretty sure that most people know Geese, unless you're crazy. Anywho, the time is 7:27 p.m. You're listening to Radio 1.

Kia ora, everyone. That was Spill by Slow Pulp, the original song that I was like, I'm going to play this. And then it was silence because the freaking, it's not working and I'm stupid. Anywho, the current time is 7:40 p.m. You're listening to the show Hooting and Hollering by Georgie. Just Georgie today. You heard that first, folks. I'm solo riding. I'm the horse with no name. I'm the... Dude, I don't know. But anyways, you're listening to freaking Radio 1. I feel very boring today because I've been writing about the same thing for like a week straight. If you guys ever wanted to know about how I freaking speak on the radio, and if you're in Dunedin, and if you're a student, or low-key, anyone in Dunedin listening and thinking, huh, I think I would be really sick on the airwaves, well, you should freaking apply to be a radio host. I started this in second year. It's my second year doing it, and it's so fun, and I have a blast, even if I'm just freaking talking to myself, which I'm doing right now. So it's quite beautiful, and I think you would really benefit from it. It's good for your public speaking. It's not. I fumbled my presentation last week, but that's besides the point. One of the really epic pieces of mahi in the music community here right now is the, oh my god, I'm about to forget it, Stapled Noise zine or zine or however you talk about it. I DM'd the guy. I freaking work for Teodaka, and I was like, it would be so cool if we could have this mag in our space because I think it's epic. Epic source. Just totally rad. And he came in and dropped a whole bunch of them off, and I was like, wow. And they're so cool, and the students are loving them. And I also think just local shit, like, sorry, don't report me. Local stuff like that is so important. Local community, whatever the freak, like, it's beautiful to see. So definitely go follow Stapled Noise on Instagram, check out their zine, whatever it is. Super cool. Yup, freaking epic, dude. Okay, I've had enough of yapping. I'm running out of moisture in my mouth, you could say. Up next, I thought I'd do a little bit of a throwback to Radiohead. I haven't listened to Radiohead since probably 2023 when I was at my lowest. Or maybe, no, 2025 was also my, okay, well, trauma dump. I used to listen to Radiohead a lot in high school, but I don't really tap in anymore because I don't want to cry all the time. But I decided to throw it back. Not literally, don't worry. And next up we have Present Tense by Radiohead. It is 7:43 p.m. Or 16 minutes to 8, if that's how you prefer to say things. On Thursday the 20th of August, you're listening to Radio 1.

0: everyone. Hello.
1: Hey. Oh, sorry. I just bumped the mic. Apologies.
0: Guess who finally decided to join me?
1: I'm sorry. I was having dinner.
2: It's okay. You have to eat to nourish your soul.
1: It's true.
2: And your heart to new things. And guess who came and saved me from the Bluetooth not working?
1: Me.
2: She did.
1: Hey, guys.
2: So now we can play music off my phone, which is an advantage, yes.
1: And there's a bunch of new music that has just come out. So we've got New Fontaines.
2: New Fontaines, everyone.
1: New Sorry. Have you listened to this?
2: New Lucy Bedrock, though. Ooh. I don't really know. New Phoebe Bridgers.
1: Dude. Yo. I'm not normally a Phoebe Bridgers listener, just because I don't really like the sort of, like, depressing music genre. Like, I'm a very, like, if I'm listening to music, I want it to be, like, slightly upbeat. Because I don't really listen to, like, any particular genre. It's, like, a lot of, but, I mean, it's, like, a lot of, like, alternative, alt-rock. Bro, turn away from the mic.
2: I did.
1: Okay.
2: Okay, I'm not
1: At least
2: disgusting.
1: You're a little bit courteous. That's okay.
2: At least I'm not that disgusting. Okay.
1: But yeah, I had mince pita flatbread for dinner, courtesy of Jimmy.
2: Delicious.
1: Thank you, Jimmy. Shout out Jimmy for the delicious delicious meal. Yeah. How are you, bro?
2: Me?
1: Yeah.
2: I'm just trucking along. I kind of hate life right now because of all this stuff.
1: No, actually, you know what? We're gonna pivot away from the doom and gloom from Georgie over here, because today it was warm enough for the first time in months that I could set up my hammock and sit on my balcony and just like enjoy life. So, and the trees are starting to show their sprouting. There's flowers blooming.
2: I was able to put my washing outside, actually.
1: Yes. Today. Things are looking up, guys. Winter is
2: almost over.
1: Yes.
2: We're almost...
1: I might have a job.
2: Woo!
1: Another job lined up.
2: Guys, we're very excited.
1: So if you want to... Yeah, but I also don't want to jinx it, so I'm not going to say anything else.
2: I got rejected from a job that I thought was in the bag.
1: No, but you know what? You can do something with the sustainability office, and then we can both be in Dunedin.
2: That's true.
1: And
2: yeah, but
1: and hang out.
2: That's crazy. And go thrifting, Loki. I wouldn't mind a summer here because I haven't explored Dunedin at all outside.
1: Yeah.
2: Well, I have, but like not properly. I feel like I don't live here. I live in North Dunedin. The rest of the Dunedin, I hardly know.
1: I feel like last summer I like was in Dunedin, but because I was like, I kind of didn't really have like a consistent job that wasn't giving me like consistent hours. And so I ended up going home for quite a bit of it. So I kind of felt like I was like all over the place for like the entire summer. So I didn't really feel like I got to like experience the summer, like Dunedin summer, like properly. But if I've got like a consistent job, then I'm going to like, I know that I'm going to be here and I'm going to be making money. Which means that I can afford to pay my rent over the summer, which I didn't, I couldn't do last summer, and I had to fucking get help from my parents.
2: No shame in that, bruh. There's no shame in that.
1: No shame in that. I'm very lucky to be able to go to them for help. So
2: that's
1: I'm
2: true.
1: Hashtag checking my privilege. Anyways, yeah.
2: That was a little bit of hope core for your Thursday.
1: Yeah,
2: evening.
1: I think everyone needs a little bit of hope core.
2: Yeah, guys, it's almost over, and then soon it's mid-semester, and you can go hang out with your loved ones, and it's going to be beautiful.
1: It's going to be really wholesome.
2: I just yawned off the mic. It's quite tiring being
1: on the radio.
2: A radio DJ.
1: Lots of work.
2: It's like being an influencer.
1: Okay.
2: It's incredibly hard.
1: Okay, so this has been Hooting and Hawking.
2: Wait, no. I have to tell you about this YouTube video I watched. today about Cameron Dallas.
1: Oh my god, I haven't like heard that name in eons.
2: Neither
1: bro.
2: Have I. I didn't even I recognized his face, but like that was about it. And he's now making like an AI tech startup company that like scans influencers' faces and then gives them $7 per video, and then any company can go and buy their likeness for $10 to make adverts with. And he's released 6 new albums this year, and all of it is AI generated, and he's posting himself lip syncing to these new AI songs, looking crazy as hell. And I'm like, wow. Wow, he's really gone off the deep end. It's quite depressing.
1: Cameron Dallas.
2: Yeah.
1: Guys. Oh my god, he's so ugly. He's like a
2: bro, no,
1: he's like a Walmart Shawn Mendes.
2: He actually was, what was his thing called? He had this thing that he did with Shawn Mendes, so where they would like tour America and like to like their fangirls. It was so weird. I was watching this Curtis Connor video. If you guys don't know Curtis Connor, you're like crazy and weird.
1: That's insane.
2: I know.
1: I think, oh my god, I saw like this is like pivoting away from Hopecore, but I saw like a thing on like someone was showing the boardwalk or like the waterfront of their like home, their like childhood town, their childhood home, and like all of the shops have like are just like, it's like AI slop and like AI generated adverts, and it's just like so depressing because like I hate AI. I would like to like
2: this is there's so much AI on George Street.
1: Like, I know
2: so much, and it looks like shit, and you look lazy, and it's ugly, and no one's gonna go
1: and
2: in and
1: buy a slop. Horrible for the environment because I feel like it's promoting like consumerism and like just
2: fast, like
1: not just fast fashion, but just like it's promoting rampant consumerism because it's trying to like lower the cost so you can like buy more because everything's
2: it's so discrediting to actual designers.
1: There are so many like talented artists out there that would be more than happy to do like design work. It's just, oh my god, it's just, it pisses me off.
2: Don't even get me started on AI. I've done both of my assignments on that new AI data center that's just been consented in Invercargill, and it makes me want to actually like probably hang myself in Central Library.
1: Oh my god.
2: Sorry, I shouldn't say that on the airwaves. It's just quite depressing, isn't it?
1: Yeah.
2: Anywho, let's maybe segue with some tunes.
1: Yes.
2: Shall we? And next up we have Marianne by Fontaines D.C.
1: New Fontaines
2: D.C. A new album in October.
1: Which hopefully means that they're going to come back to Auckland. Yes. And then me and Georgie can live out our dream of going to see them in Auckland.
2: Oh my god, yes.
1: Because we almost went to see them.
2: But it was going to cost like $500.
1: And that was without staying in accommodation.
2: And we were like, let's stay overnight in the Denny's. And then I got really depressed. And then I like fell off the face of the earth.
1: Then I like decided that I didn't have the money for it. Yeah. And then it was just kind of like, it just didn't work out. And ultimately it was probably for the best. But I think with this new album dropping, they hopefully will come back to Auckland and we can go see them because we're both going to have jobs.
2: Yes. Yay! Yes, and be employed and have money. And also, the new music sounds freaking hype and awesome, so I would love to see it live.
1: Yes.
2: Anywho, you're listening to Hooting and Hollering on Radio 1.
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0: Kia ora, everyone.
1: Hey. Welcome back to Hooting and Hollering with Mirabelle and Georgie.
0: Yeah, bro. That was freaking epic, wasn't that?
1: This has been a good week for music.
0: Like, actually, guys, you guys. And we're not even done. It's been a good month for music.
1: I think that this is like a sort of, like, people are coming out of hibernation and are, like, releasing new music, which I feel like is not, like... But also, it makes sense for people that, like, for artists that live in the Southern Hemisphere, because they're, like, coming... A lot of people take breaks over the summer, so they're kind of coming out of, like, vacation mode and, like, dropping new music, or, like, they've been working on new music over the summer and are, like, now releasing it.
0: Guys, speaking on the topic of new music, new Cameron Winter, live from Carnegie Hall... album, it's been announced. New Fontaines DC, new Slow Pulp. This is all to come, by the way. But just hold on to your horses. New Lucy Bedrock, new Pretty Fun. Anything you can think of, Mirabelle?
1: Not anything that you haven't already. New Sorry. We've probably already mentioned that.
0: Oh, yeah, we played the new Sorry for You.
1: Yeah, it's Tom cool. Will smack your ass.
0: Tom will smack your ass.
1: Bro, they, like, put on their Instagram that they wanted people to, like, send in videos of people smacking their asses in slow motion for this music video for this song. And I was gonna do it, but I didn't. Oh, my God, also, Pint Night last night. Shout out Proboscis for playing a great set. They actually did very well. And then also Monkey Do and One Day and the Madelines. I was not there for the Madelines, but the Madelines played at the Environmental Science Ball last Thursday, which is why me and Georgie were not on the radio, because we were there.
0: We were there.
1: And yeah, it was great. There's so many talented bands in Dunedin. It just makes me very happy.
0: It was really quite epic, you guys. And...
1: Also, oh my god, a new Ivy.
0: Oh my god, the new Ivy is so good. Maybe we should play that.
1: Yeah, I low-key haven't listened to it. I'm sorry.
0: Oh my god, well, you need a freaking
1: time. I know.
0: Oh, and before this, we just had Silver Cup by Chanel Leeds. And then before that, we had I Can't Wait by Phoebe Bridgers, which has
1: really good song.
0: Winter as backing vocals.
1: This is like...
0: It's so beautiful. I literally, like, want to cry every time I hear it. It's so cool.
1: Yeah.
0: I think I want to play some Venturing next, but then we'll go into some Ivy. And then, Mirabelle, do you have any requests?
1: I'm sure I'll think of something, but I'll use the...
0: Element of surprise.
1: Yeah.
0: Yeah.
1: Yeah, bro.
0: Okay, bro. Well, it's currently 8:20 p.m. We hope your night is going swimmingly. And you're freaking cozy and freaking, yeah. Anyways, this is Drunk Lullaby by Venturing. You're listening to...

0: Hey guys, welcome back to Hooting and Hollering with Mirabelle and Georgie.
1: Hey.
0: That was CCTV by Underscores.
1: Underscores.
0: Yes. Okay, cool.
1: Underscores. That was a freaky little number, wasn't it? Now, reminds me of Census Designated. One time I tried to play Census Designated on here and we got weird looks because it sounded like the radio was breaking down. So I haven't played it since. But
0: this is true.
1: Before that we had... Hold. Everyone's horses. Before that, we had Blood Spilled by Blonde Redhead, their new single. It's super freaking good. If you guys aren't tapped into Blonde Redhead, you should be. And then before that, we had the new Ivy, which is incredible.
0: Really good.
1: It's actually incredibly fire. What's been freaking happening?
0: I am getting an urge to go thrifting again. But I feel like I need to direct that energy into just customizing the clothes that I already have in my closet because I have way too many clothes and I'm trying to be like, also I have 3 pairs of pants coming cause my aunt's bringing them over from the US cause she's coming to visit me.
1: $100 pants.
0: No, don't air out my dirty laundry like that, bro.
1: 3 million free pants.
0: Yeah. This is, I also was looking at I'm obsessed with, like, the vintage National Graphic t-shirts, which I think are just so cool.
1: National Geographic.
0: But,
1: $1 trillion.
0: Unfortunately, I don't think I can justify spending any money on clothes, so I am just going to, window shop for the time being and then be like, I could make this. And then, I think Pinterest is a great outlet. And, well,
1: I think I also need to, like, check what's in my freaking wardrobe.
0: Yeah.
1: I feel like 90% of my clothes I don't wear because I figure out one outfit and then I don't have time to, like,

0: make my whole room a mess. So I just wear the same outfit over and over and over and over again. Like, I remember I was wearing the same, like, black and red outfit so many times that I had, like, multiple people be like, are black and red, like, your colors? And I'm like, no, not really, bro. I just, when I wake up in the morning, I have to go. So I have to put on a random fit.
1: Sometimes you're just too busy to be able to put on a fire fit. And I think that's a disservice. Oh my God, that's my whacking antidepressant alarm. Whoopsies.
0: I haven't taken mine today.
1: I didn't take mine last night, but I took mine this morning. So I'm going to take them again tonight so I can get like back on track.
0: Maybe that's why.
1: It's actually ridiculous how quickly withdrawal set in from SSRIs, especially sertraline. You just like instantly become like so much more anxious, and it's like, well, fucked. I don't think I'm close enough to the mic. Sorry, guys.
0: Yo.
1: Let me get more comfortable real quick.
0: Let me get more intimate. Intimate Anna.
1: Intimate Anne.
0: We only have 15 minutes left of hooting and hollering this
1: week. I did show up like 45 minutes late. Sorry, Georgie.
0: That's okay. I didn't even need you anyway.
1: Can you find it in your heart to forgive me?
0: Maybe, bro. We'll freaking see down. Further down the line, we'll circle back and touch base.
1: Oh, my God. Okay, corporate email. I'm
0: preparing for the workplace again. I'm looking so ready to work and earn money again.
1: I really want to earn money. I'm, like, so poor. And hopefully I will have a job soon.
0: You know that first paycheck gone hit.
1: Bro. Oh my God, I was so excited, bruh.
0: Bro, that paycheck, the full-time paycheck on living wage last summer was so good. It like changed my life. Anyways, we're going to play a couple more songs and then we may just like head from the stew, but I hope you guys... Do we think we're going to do one more voice break? Or
1: we'll do another voice break before we sign off.
0: Anyway, this is...
1: what have we got up coming up next, Georgie?
0: I've queued a song called Never Ever by Villager with three R's for all of those R's in that sentence and Mercy Lemon, which sounds so much like Alex G, but it's not.
1: Whoa, who would have thought?
0: Who would have thunk? Anyways, it is 8:46 p.m. You're listening to
1: Radio 1.

0: Kia ora, everyone.
1: Oh. Welcome back.
0: That was freaking hype and aura. That was CZ by Mick Gee. Before that, whoa, someone's quacking. Before that, what
1: you mean quacking?
0: Sorry. Quack. Before that, I already
1: ducks when they are getting freaky quacking. Sorry. I'll see myself out now. Well, goodbye, guys.
0: Well, I mean,
1: see you next week.
0: She's actually leaving.
1: Hello, I'm back.
0: We're at the end of our show, and you know, it's very emotional. We've made it this far.
1: Yeah, so our last show ever. I'm just kidding, by the way. We're coming back next week. Don't worry, guys.
0: Unless there is another proboscis gig,
1: then we will not be here.
0: Yeah, but yep. Anywho, I hope you guys had a beautiful listening experience. I'm very excited to tuck myself into bed, and I hope you guys are getting ample sleep tonight too.
1: My heater is on at home.
0: Oh my God,
1: I'm so excited.
0: I made my bed, so it's gonna be all cozy to climb into. So
1: I have a bunch of stuff on my bed, but I'm probably just gonna like sleep in a pile of my stuff.
0: That's like,
1: which is
0: nesting,
1: like,
0: nesting behavior. Okay, well, this was Hooting and Hollering
1: with Mirabelle and Georgie.
0: We have one more song coming up as we exit the stoop.
1: Yes.
0: It is Riley and I by Mick Gee off his latest album.
1: Yes.
0: Two Star in the Dream Police.
1: And
0: You're listening to
1: Te Reo Irirangi Kotahi.
0: It's true.
1: This has been Hooting and Hollering with Mirabelle and Georgie.
0: Good night, guys. We'll miss you.

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6: 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Or this being who thanks us for saving its family coven. 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Encyclopedia Galactica, proud to sponsor Negative Space, Thursday nights on Radio 1, 91 FM.

0: 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Sure, it costs a little more than certain other guides to the galaxy. That is because of how really, really good it is. 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Or this being who thanks us for saving its family coven. And in the little old Western spiral arm, knowledge obtained from the Encyclopedia Galactica enabled a single ape descendant to defend the planet Terra from pan-dimensional invasion, protecting all the mice. Encyclopedia Galactica, proud to sponsor Negative Space, Thursday nights on Radio 1, 91 FM. The Encyclopedia Galactica is a really neat book.
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murky oceans welcome their woes. We're drowning with the weight of this gold. Heavy metals war, phosphorus glows. Starlights of our lives burning our souls. Antlers locked for the world of water. Thirsting for this war and slaughter. No one survives. Passing by, we're passing by. Passers by, passing by. Can't look in their eyes or hear the warnings in the words that they cry. But I can see them fastly approaching, and they're riding Trojan horses. And I can feel it waking, breathing. It's a fine wine they've been accustomed to, an ancient brew, a wretched recipe brewed in a cauldron as them witches do. They're riding Trojan horses, thundering hooves, charging steeds, runaway slaves, rabid voices. I can hear them fastly approaching, stampeding, it's spores breeding. I'm breathing in and it's a hateful breath. Look inside me where the gifts are left. You're the apple it's favoring. They're riding Trojan horses, thundering hooves, charging steeds, runaway slaves, rabid voices. I can hear them fastly approaching, stampeding, its spores breathing. I'm breathing in and it's a hateful breath. Look inside me where the gifts are left. You're the apple it's favoring. And while I've been waiting for you, I've created so many monsters, I've become one too. And now I've set them loose, on the prowl, looking for you. And while I wait, I keep looking in these mirrors where the reflection blurs, smear marks, and I can't make out what they're trying to say. They're looking at me in a very strange way, speaking secrets in the sounds that they make, close near the suffocating me for their place. So much space, but they're closing in and suffocating me for their place. They're riding Trojan horses, thundering hooves, charging steeds, runaway slaves, rabid voices. I can hear them fastly approaching, stampeding, its spores breathing. I'm breathing in and it's a hateful breath. Look inside me where the gifts are left. You're the apple it's favorite. Riding Trojan horses, thundering hooves, charging steeds, runaway slaves, rabid voices. I can hear them fastly approaching, stampeding, its spores breathing. I'm breathing in and it's a hateful breath. Look inside, beware the gifts it left. You're the apple it's favorite.

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Down by the stream, as I prayed to forces unknown, I felt comfort like what I had never felt before. 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
1: Cheese rolls. 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I'm on the radio. When I'm visiting my son, I like to listen to Radio 1.

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1: Great.
0: My boy dual wheel, divvy up the spots. Knives akimbo, lean with it, like it's limbo, jewels dance. When the gleam hit it, through the light it

Congo got riches, but who really owns it? Copper and coal bad, they're digging in the oceans. Deals on the table, they fight for paper. But what about the people? We need something greater. Minds run deep, but the struggle run deeper. 40K gone, they crossing the border. Voices get silenced, leaders get caged. Freedom is priceless, break out the change. They say we got wealth, but we see the scars. Blood in the dime is truth in the stars. From Kin to Joburg, Lagos to now, Africa's rising, just give it some time. New flights taking off, Air Congo in the motion. Startups growing, ideas like an ocean. Solar panels shining, 1K megawatts. Power to the people, give it all we got. Business is moving, but we hold the keys. They taking the cut while we fight just to breathe. But we got the spirit, we got the land, we got the vision, now take a stand. From the Congo River to the city lights, we rise up stronger, we own the night. No more shadows, no more chains, Africa's voice.

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AI and code breaking the mold. Africa's tech scene turned to gold. From Soweto nights to the Kinshasa dream, we don't need saviors, we're building the team. 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From the markets in Lagos to Cape Town Street, hustlers stay grinding, never accept defeat. Crypto and tech, yeah, I knew the gold rush. Innovation rising, feel that hush, feel that rush that tried to divide us. But look at us now, drugs still banging, we shake up the ground. We run the culture, the music, the wave, a billion voices can be enslaved. New flights taking off, a Congo in motion, startups growing, ideas like an ocean, solar panels shining, 1K megawatts, power to the people, give it all we got, business is moving, but who holds the keys?

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not about individual wins. It's not about individual successes. It's the success as a group, and that's really what means the world to us. And to see that score today, it's just the icing on the cake. It's

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For everything else, there's New Zealand On Air, proudly keeping the good ship Radio 1 afloat for another 25 years.

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Looking at the bills I got to pay, like, sorry baby, daddy doesn't have the time to play today. 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

0: presents a journey that celebrates the artists and stories of the Dunedin Public Art Gallery Collection. Building from the just-released book of the same title, the exhibition explores ideas of arrival and departure, ways of occupying and experiencing land in the natural environment, buildings, structures and spaces of shelter and protection, and the sharing of stories through art. Acknowledging mana whenua and the concept of ahikā as an expression of the continuous occupation of land through whakapapa, Te Ahikā Roa offers audiences a rich sense of the unique location and history of this institution, the wide range of artists represented in the collection, and the artistic, cultural and historic context of their works. Te Ahikā Roa, on now at the Dunedin Public Art Gallery.
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Good morning, Dunedin. How are we doing today? I hope our Friday morning is going splendidly. I hope, you know, you've woken up on the right side of bed. It's going to be a gorgeous sunny day. I'm excited. I hope you're excited. This is not your regular Friday breakfast programming. No, unfortunately, our amazing breakfast host, Lily Jane, is away today. So you're stuck with me instead. My name is Maddie, and I am so, so excited to be making my breakfast debut on this lovely Friday. We got some great tunes, we got some great chats planned. It's going to be a hopefully really, really fun show. 8:15, I'm going to be giving you the weather. We got an album of the week giveaway. It's Reb Fountain's latest. We got a CD copy for all you if you text in. We got some great tunes. That last one was Not Given Lightly by Chris Knox. Coming up, we got some picks from my morning playlist. I do always like to start the day with some chiller songs and then work our way up into, you know, the funner stuff. Not that this isn't fun, but you know, I don't even know what I'm saying anymore. This one here is Doing the Unstuck by The Cure, followed up by a little bit of Should on the One. I hope you enjoy. I hope you're having fun. I just woke up, so normally I host a drive show. Normally I'm like, fire it up. It's 4 p.m. I've had my whole day and I'm like jumping in. So bear with me if it takes me a little bit to wake up and get in the vibe. But I hope you're in the vibe and I hope you enjoy this next one. This is Doing the Unstuck by The Cure on Te Reo Irirangi Kotahi.

That was Should with These Days on Radio 1 at 91 FM's Friday Brekkie Show. Hope your Fridays are all going well. I'm coming at you now with the weather for today. I love talking about the weather. I don't know. I don't care if it's a boring conversation topic. I love talking about the weather, and I feel like everyone in Dunedin does. I feel like it's a very, very common topic. I talk about the weather way more here than I do back home. Maybe that's because back home the weather is pretty much just like sunny all the time and nothing really changes apart from when it storms occasionally, and then everyone starts to talk about that. But regardless, weather right now, currently it's 6.4 degrees, but it feels like 6. I'm here telling you live that, you know, 20 minutes ago when I was walking here, it felt a lot colder than 6. So rug up, you know, keep warm. The high today is 15, with northwesterly winds, some cloud this afternoon. There was some morning frost and patches of fog, so if you saw that, congrats. I was not awake that early. Maybe I was, actually, but maybe my curtains were too close. Anyway, going in this weekend, freaking awesome day tomorrow. Let me tell you, 8 degree low, 17 degree high, ortiporti. That is unheard of. It's cloud clearing and becoming fine in the morning with strong northerlies. That's a warm wind that are easing in the morning. Get outside on Saturday, guys. Get outside. Go enjoy this 17 degree weather. Go enjoy the sun. When has ortiporti had sun recently, apart from yesterday and today? This is unheard of. This is awesome. And then bringing us into Sunday, it's a wee bit windy, high of 13, low of 6. Northerlies turning to strong westerlies in the morning. Mainly fine, though, with a little bit of a chance of a shower. So, you know, keep locked, keep prepared. Have your umbrella ready to go, just in case. That's what I'm hearing, basically. I hope you enjoy those tunes. We're coming at you now with some more. This one is Roads by Portishead, and then we're following it up with a little bit of Cairo FM by Aaliyah. Aaliyah? Aaliyah. If you're listening to the one, keep it freaking locked. This is The Brekkie Show.

That was Molly Payton with her latest Pick Me Up on Radio 1 91 FM's Friday Brekkie Show. Before that, we heard Kyra FM by Aluya and Rhodes by Portishead. Starting it off fun, chill, hip. I don't even know what I'm saying anymore. It's 8:30. If you're driving to work, I hope you have an awesome day at work. If you are at home, I hope you have an awesome day regardless. It's a beautiful day outside, or at least it looks like it from inside this very, very warm booth where I have the heater pumping. It's awesome. I'm in a t-shirt. I don't think I've worn a t-shirt in months, which is crazy. But we've got very, very exciting news right now. We've got an album of the week. It's Reb Fountain's latest. We've got a CD copy to give away. We've been giving away copies on Breakfast and Drive all week. This is your last chance to win one. Reb Fountain's How Love Bends. Her latest album came out in March. A couple of tracks here for you from it. It's going to be super, super fun and awesome. But if you want to win a CD copy, all you have to do is text in whether or not you can do a backbend. You know, How Love Bends? Can you do a backbend? When was the last time you did a backbend? I don't even know when the last time I would have done it. I can do a cartwheel, but I don't know if I can do a backbend. I don't think I've got, like, the flexibility for that anymore. But I say at 21. I'm not really sure. But yeah, text in. Can you do a backbend? Yes or no? 021-272-3461. That's 021-272-3461 for a copy of Reb Fountain's How Love Bends on CD. Speaking of, this is Nothing Like from the album on Radio 1. Keep it locked.

That was Pressure to Party by Julia Jacklin on Radio 1, 91 FM's Friday Brekkie Show. It's 20 to 9. We just gave away Reb Fountain's latest album on CD, so check your texts. I will text you very, very shortly with the deets. Got some good tunes coming up. We got a chat with our pals up at RDU coming up very, very shortly. So I'm just going to keep it rolling into some tunes. This next one is the latest from This Is Lorelei. Oh No, Now My on Treo Irirangi Kotahi.

Treat You Right by the Jungle Giants here on Te Reo Irirangi Kotahi's Friday Breakfast Show. Before that, we heard How Do You Know by Daffodils, and of course, the new release from This Is Lorelei, Oh No, Now My. It's 10 to 9. If you are arriving at work, I hope you have a lovely, lovely day. If you've got uni today, I hope it's also awesome and you don't have like 4 hours of back-to-back lectures over lunch, because that's what I've got yesterday and it really sucks. So, you know, I really hope that's not you today. I hope you've got awesome, awesome plans for the weekend. I'm going to Wellington this weekend. I'm so excited about it too. We're going up to see One Tablespoon. The Aussie DJ play at Miao Nui. It's going to be a very, very fun show. I've never actually been to a show at Miao Nui before. I've been to a couple at Miao. I went and saw Groove Council at Miao last time I was up. I'm going to play some Groove Council later for you all. It was an awesome, awesome show. So much fun. They had the actors on stage. It was a great vibe. Everyone was there to dance. Everyone was there to boogie. Everyone was there to have fun. There were so many people dressed up for council, obviously.

as Groove Council does, but it was just a great vibe, a great show, great time all around. And I love Wellington. I love the Welly music scene. I love all my friends up in Wellington. Shout out to you if you're listening. You know who you are. But yeah, I'm very, very excited for that. So I hope everyone else has very exciting weekend plans up their sleeves. We're going to keep it rolling with some more tunes to close off the hour. This one is one of my favourites from Mim Jensen. It's Pause Button. And then we've got a new release, actually, from Wellington band Park Flyers with their track At The Pool off of their debut album that came out last Friday. Just very, very exciting. It's a great album. If you've got time, listen to it. Park Flyers are awesome. And I really hope you enjoy these tracks. Keep it locked. This is the one.

0: Hi everyone, New Zealand's 2026 general election is coming soon. And this time it's different. 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
4: Hey, hey. 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

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That's why these exercises are cardiovascular. 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

Good morning, Dunedin. This is Maddie bringing you today's Friday breakfast show on Te Reo Irirangi Kotahi. That last track was Active Frequency by Dodzy. And now it's Friday. If you've got nothing to do this weekend, I'm going to hook you up real quick. Here are some of the gigs on this weekend. So kicking us off tonight, Friday, August 21st, Poetry, Poetry, Poetry is on at Inch Bar, featuring Dominic Hoey, Liz Breslin, and Mr. Meaty Boy. Tickets are from humanitix.com and it kicks off at 7 p.m. Reggae Vibes is on at the Crown Hotel, featuring Uncle Jimmy, DJ Sparky, Bots the Elder, T-Selector, and Jungle Fari from 9 p.m. with $5 entry. Lucas and Arthur Justin are performing at the Glenroy Auditorium from 7:30 with tickets from Ticketek. That brings us to Saturday, August 22nd. Poetry, Poetry, Poetry is on an Inch Bar again for an extra night, featuring the same lineup of Dominic Hoey, Liz Breslin, and Mr. Meaty Boy. Kicks off at 7 p.m. with tickets from Humanitix. Deck Club are performing at Pearl Diver with Pearly from 8 p.m. Tickets for that one are from Under the Radar. And Minerva performing at the Crown Hotel with Emily Esplin's band and Seek Help. Tickets are also from Under the Radar, and that one kicks off at 8 p.m. as well. This Sunday, August 23rd, Big Jazz Apple is on at Inch Bar from 4:30. It's a Call Heart entry for that one. And R&D is on at the Dunedin Folk Club from 7:30 p.m. $10 entry for members, $15 for non-members. That's what's going on this weekend. Some freaking awesome ones that I'm very, very upset to be missing out on. Deck Club, Minerva, both of those shows are going to be awesome. Reggae Vibes at the Crown is always a little bit of fun. Anything that Inch Bar does is awesome. It's going to be a great, great weekend. And it's going to be a sunny weekend too. Tomorrow's like a high of 17. Go out, enjoy the sun, do something fun. Go for a walk, go to the farmer's market. What else is there to do on a Saturday? Go to Adju. Get a coffee. Adju's bringing you this breakfast show. Get a coffee from Adju. Say, hey, thanks for bringing me the breakfast show with Maddie on Friday. And they'll say, hey, no worries. Probably not, but maybe. You never know. I hope you're enjoying this lovely, lovely morning. I hope you're staying warm. I hope you have a chill Friday planned. I think we may have a very special guest appearing shortly to keep me company, because I'm kind of starting to go a little bit crazy, but I hope you're enjoying it regardless. Got some tracks for you coming up now. This is Horse Girl with their track Switch Over, one of my favourites from them, followed by Seeds by Swap Meet off of their freaking like latest release that has been popping off. If you haven't listened to Swap Meet yet, get your ears around them. They're freaking awesome. They're a little band from Adelaide. They're so, so cool. And I really think that they are ones to keep an eye on. This is Horse Girl, though, first up, with Switch Over on Radio 1, Te Reo Irirangi Kotahi.

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This is the Friday Breakfast Show. My name is Maddie. This is not our usual programming on a Friday. Lily Jane is unfortunately away today, so you're stuck with me, and I hope you are enjoying it so far. That was More Right with her track Pavement off of her album Light Hit My Face Like a Straight Right that got released, I want to say early last year or about this time last year. I can't really remember, but oh my gosh, I love that album. I love everything More Right does. I think she's a great producer. I think she's great at finding samples. And that album is just like a whole collection of just like everything that's awesome about her. If you haven't listened to More Right yet, I highly recommend them. Speaking of highly recommend, before that we heard Seeds by Swap Meet off of their latest Mount Zero debut album, I'm pretty sure, which is crazy to come out the gate with something so just like well done. Like, I think they are pioneers currently in the Australian alt rock, alt indie scene, and it's just, you can tell the talent basically from a mile away. I think everything Swap Meet does are awesome. I've been listening to them for a while now, and I'm so glad that they are finally getting their flowers with this album. Yeah, I think they deserve it completely. It's 20 past nine. We may have a guest coming in soon. I don't know. I'm pretty sure. 10 minutes or so. I hope you're all on the edge of your seats for that one. But yeah, what have I been doing lately? I went to Law Review last night. That was great. I think I came into it never having seen Law Review or Dent Review. I've only ever seen Capping Show. So my expectations were high because Capping Show has been awesome. This year especially was amazing. But, you know, I was not disappointed. They were awesome. I think it was like very, very well done. Quite funny. Even as a non-law student, I got the jokes. But it was good. It's their closing night tonight, so if you haven't seen it yet, I would recommend. It's like $10 tickets or something. Why wouldn't you? And it also ends at like 9 p.m. so you can go and then still go out if you want. Just have a big, awesome, fun Friday night. Why not? Go crazy with it. Go stupid. What else have I been doing lately? I feel like I watched something else. Oh! What else? I have also just finished my annual Gilmore Girls deep dive. Now, I watch Gilmore Girls every single year. It always starts around May, June, as we're going into winter. It's just like cozy comfort show, great for cooler weather, great for like, you know, rugging up with a blanket in autumn and stuff, and just whacking on the TV or on my laptop in bed. And I just finished my like rewatch for this year, and you know what, I think as I'm growing up, I not only am relating to Rory a lot more as a character and like watching her, like especially her in the later seasons in college and then after college, and I don't know, it's kind of scary, but also just like the perspective of like, this is gonna sound so silly, but like when I was like 15 and first watched the show, I was like, oh my god, wow, like all of my boyfriends are so good. And now I can look at it from a critical perspective and be like, no, this is what, like, I can pick out bits and I'm like, wow. Just like analytical watching things, guys. Like, hey, as you get older, you learn more and you have more wisdom and more insight into things. Oh my gosh. Am I the first person to ever think of that? I don't know, maybe, but this is my revelation I've had since watching Gilmore Girls. No, I'm kidding. But it's definitely something I picked up on, especially on this rewatch, especially in the later seasons, as Rory's like, you know, finishing up her last semester of college, graduating college. I'm in that stage of my life too, and it's hitting hard, let me tell you. Anyway, that's my rant for today. That's what I've been watching lately, Gilmore Girls and Law Review. Highly recommend both. If you haven't seen Gilmore Girls yet, go watch it. It's awesome. I think that's where my love of coffee came from. Anyway,
These are some tracks that I'm going to play for you now, so I stopped talking. But this is Homesick, latest release from Ak Tung, who also just released their album today, I'm pretty sure. Hell yeah, so exciting. And then we've got one of the singles that Blondshell has released this year, which is also just awesome. This is Heart Has to Work So Hard. I think it's the first single she put out, and I haven't listened to Fur Elise, her latest, but I think this one is my favourite. Just putting it out there. Anyway, this is Ak Tung on Radio 1, 91 FM. Keep it locked. Enjoy.

0: Hello, hello, hello. That was Paranoia by Emily Esplin on Radio 1 91 FM. Before that, we heard Heart Has to Work So Hard by Blonde Shell. 28 minutes to 10. We've got a very special guest in the booth. Oh my god, it's Hannah Vaz.
1: Hello, everyone.
0: Hello. Wait, can you talk? Is that one on? Wait, which one are you on?
1: I don't know.
0: I don't know which one.
1: I don't think.
0: Wait. Jump on another mic. Jump on a different mic. Chaos in the booth.
2: Is that? I can't really hear myself.
0: I don't know if those headphones are plugged in.
2: You know what?
0: It's okay. It's fine. It's gonna be fine. How are you, Hannah?
2: I am good. As of like 20 minutes ago, I was at my house, and I live a while away, so it was
0: a big
2: speed walk.
0: It's okay.
2: Yeah. And it's all worth it.
0: It's all worth it.
2: I am on Radio 1 with my good friend.
0: Hell yeah. You know, you didn't have to speed walk. It would have been okay.
2: I just don't really... I am constantly in Critic Office right next door to Radio 1.
0: Yeah.
2: Despite that, I have no idea how this place works.
0: True.
2: How radio works. I don't know, you know, if I'm late, is that going to derail everything? Because obviously, I don't know when you... Like, when you choose to, like, put on the songs, when you choose to, like, speak, like, I didn't want to walk in when, you know, you're playing songs or, like, when you're speaking and make a big, you know, fuss, so.
0: No.
2: Just trying to be hashtag considerate.
0: I appreciate that. I'm pretty
2: sure.
0: How was your night? We sent the magazine to print. What time did it print?
2: I'm not actually 100% sure. It wasn't too late.
0: Awesome.
2: Yeah, I think it was, I don't know, I want to say like around like 7.
0: Oh yeah, that's pretty good.
2: Yeah, definitely been in worse spots.
0: It's been worse, yes.
2: But it's our final one for like this half of the semester, which was I'm very pleased about that.
0: That's so exciting.
2: Even though it's probably not going to be much of a break, it's probably just going to be me trying to make my life easier for when we come back to print, but...
0: That's okay.
2: It's okay.
0: It's fine. It's alright. Yeah, we got a fun weekend planned.
2: Yes. Oh my gosh, listeners. Maddie, myself, and Stella Coulton, who's one of the designers at Critic, we are going to Wellington. And we are very excited. We're going
0: it's
2: to see this
0: so
2: amazing DJ. His name is One Tablespoon. Everyone should go listen to him. I have been following this guy for the longest time, okay? I thought that he was like an exotic European DJ.
0: Yeah.
2: And
0: because he kind of gives that like vibe. Like his sound is kind of
2: And I think house music is just bigger in Europe by full stop.
0: No,
2: yeah, he's a house music DJ, by the way, everyone. I think it's bigger over there. And all of the gigs he's posting is, you know, all through Europe. And so I was like, you know, when he posted, he was doing, you know, one date in New Zealand, and he's just come over from three in Australia, and it's like all really big shows. And so I was like, oh my goodness, we need to get on this and whatever, book the tickets. And I was so pleased. And then a couple of days ago, I was like, I actually am going to like Google this guy and find out literally any personal information about him. I love this guy's music.
0: Yeah.
2: I have no clue. He's just this bald guy. And he like jumps around behind the deck, and it's so fun. Guess where he's from?
0: Is he Australian?
2: Yeah, he's Australian.
0: Yeah.
2: And here I'm like, oh.
0: Not another one. Not another one. No, because I first heard about him through...
2: Nina Jirachi.
0: Yeah. And then Mallrat as well, who I played earlier in the show.
2: Yes.
0: And I, like, that was how I first kind of came onto One Tablespoon. Was like, oh, cool. Like, okay, like, if these people like him, then he must be good.
2: Right?
0: Then,
2: Yeah.
0: And it's just this, like, 30-year-old bald dude.
2: Is he 30?
0: I don't know. I feel like he kind of looks about 30.
2: I feel like he looks younger than that.
0: Maybe younger than
2: I'm
0: that.
2: Like, I have this irrational fear that he's going to hear us talking about it. I'm sorry.
0: He's like, I don't know. I have this like really weird perception of age where I'm like, if you're not like exactly my age or like a couple years above or a couple years below, you're like 30. And there's like...
2: You're like default to 30. Okay,
0: default to 30.
2: Yeah.
0: Yeah. Mm. Yeah. I don't know.
2: But I think it'll be an awesome weekend, and I'm really excited
0: awesome
2: to check out Wellington. Because every time I lived in it, like, I love Dunedin, I love being here. It's actually really fun. I like how it feels like Dunedin to me feels like it's kind of 15 years behind everywhere else
0: in the country.
2: In terms of like the shops that we have, like the vibes, the kind of stuff that you get up to, the random places where there's just like no cell reception.
0: No, I agree.
2: Like, there's no cell reception here, fine. Even though you're like 5 minutes away from the middle. I was standing in Chemist Warehouse. No, what's the one in the mall?
0: Is it Chemist Warehouse in the mall?
2: Yeah, wherever it was. I was standing in there, just no bars. I was like, oh, what the hell? But anyway, in any time I leave Dunedin and I go to like Auckland, Wellington, Christchurch, I'm just like, oh my gosh, like,
0: yeah. No, I spent like a week in Wellington earlier this year, and I was like, wow, like this is what it's like to live like
2: you guys could do
0: in a civilized
2: here.
0: World. Like, this is crazy.
2: And it's just nuts to me because, you know, they're like, you know, they're seeing like these politicians, and because like the beehive's right there, and I've always been so jealous of, you know, Salient, like Vic's student magazine, because they have so much access to just interviewing politicians and things like that.
0: Yeah.
2: Because they're right there.
0: They're just like, they just like walk around.
2: Yeah, like, and they can just do that, I guess. Whereas, you know, for us, landing that interview with like Chris Hipkins was like big. And I mean, that is big. But these guys would probably like, you know, interview, you know, Christopher Luxon and be like, another day in the office.
0: Just regular Tuesday.
2: I don't know. But maybe when we're up, I'm actually thinking I might message both Massive and Salient and ask if we could have an office tour.
0: Yeah, that'd be fun.
2: Yeah, if they're around. Because I think they might actually be on break, which means they should be chill vibes. And like,
0: hopefully. Yeah, that would be fun.
2: So, yes. Shout out those guys.
0: Shout out Wellington.
2: Literally tomorrow. Tomorrow night we're going to be at this gig. Which I just feel like I've been looking forward to it for so long.
0: I know. I also like still have to pack, and my flight is at 6:40 in the morning.
2: Yeah. Well, I'm not in as bad of a position as Maddie. Stella and I are leaving at 11:15. But I need to pack and like sort my life out.
0: It was just $70 cheaper to get the one at a ridiculous time.
2: I was thinking about that the other day, and I think in it, like, I get we're kind of still in broke student era, but also I always wonder if it's worth the $70 to not be in that situation.
0: I don't know.
2: Because you're going to get too lost, you're going to be so tired.
0: This is my plan. I'm going to sleep on the plane. I'm going to get, like, 1 million coffees.
2: Oh, okay.
0: And then
2: you're going to crash at 3 p.m.
0: I'm going to have a nap at 3 p.m.
2: Oh, okay.
0: And then I'm going to wake up at 5 p.m., get ready. And get so excited. That's my plan.
2: Okay. Yeah. Actually,
0: Like, I don't know how much sleep I'm going to get tonight because we've got like two
2: another
0: parties.
2: Yeah, another thing. Yeah. Oh. Because, I was out last night too, and then tonight, and then tomorrow night. I don't think I can. Anyway, I'm just literally just planning my life on the radio.
0: On the radio. That's what I do. It's okay.
2: Yeah. Like, yeah. Love if any listeners.
0: Anyway, text in with things for us to do in Wellington. That'd be so fun. Yeah. Any recommendations? Anything fun to do? Cafes, pubs, dinner spots? Let us know. But we're going to get to some tunes now, I think. I feel like we've been talking for a minute now. This is LCD Sound System with Drunk Girls on Te Reo Irirangi Kōtahi.

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1: Hi everyone.
0: We're just thinking about what to talk about and I actually have no idea.
1: My head's really empty but I'm just trying to like think about what would even be entertaining. Okay.
0: Ooh, okay.
1: Oh wait.
0: No, you go. You
1: okay.
0: Go,
1: you go. I have heard that, okay, but in the off chance that you weren't listening about 10 minutes ago when Maddie and I were talking, we're going away this weekend to Wellington, and
0: yes.
1: We were just talking about how we're gutted, because it is going to be 17 degrees, in, what were you saying, this weekend?
0: Yeah.
1: 17 degrees on Saturday?
0: Yeah.
1: Okay.
0: Yeah.
1: I'm pissed, but Maddie, what would you be doing if you
0: Ooh.
1: Were in Dunedin
0: and it was 17 degrees?
1: Yeah, what's
0: okay.
1: what's because I feel like the weather's been so awful,
0: yeah.
1: and I feel like okay, this weekend,
0: Ooh, okay.
1: you know,
0: good weekend.
1: What's your dream
0: what
1: day?
0: What would I do? Okay, sleep in, but
1: yeah.
0: like to the point where like the sun is coming through my curtains and I like wake up and it's sunny and warm in my room.
1: Oh, nice.
0: Oh, perfect wake up.
1: Yeah. yeah.
0: Wow. And then I think I would like make my breakfast and low-key eat it outside if it's like warm in the morning.
1: Oh yeah,
0: I love eating outside. I feel like I don't do that enough, but it's so fun. And I've got like this like kind of really grimy backyard, but like I feel like it would be really fun to just like sit and eat my breakfast outside. And then I think go for a walk, maybe go to the farmer's market with my friends.
1: Yeah, good point.
0: Yeah.
1: good point.
0: Op shops are always fun on a sunny day because you can go down to like Vogel Street and just like walk around all of them. They're all down there.
1: Oh yeah, I should do that. That's good.
0: Yeah, and then I don't even know. Maybe swim the Arvo at the beach.
1: Yeah,
0: like a beach, fish and chips, couple of drinks.
1: Oh,
0: like,
1: yeah, that's such a good idea.
0: And then, yeah, I feel like that would be like perfect sunny day in Dunedin.
1: Yeah.
0: I don't know.
1: Yeah, I'm pissed.
0: Yeah, what would you do?
1: Okay, well, kind of niche, but Ooh. like as in
0: no
1: dumb of me, but like I, because I've just been so busy this week and I've been cramming everything
0: yeah.
1: to go away, I've been waking up at 5:30

0: Oh.
1: And now my sleep schedule is really broken. So right. I don't think I actually could be able to sleep in. And I'm kind of thinking that's a good idea.
0: Yeah.
1: Because before people like you get to the beach in the afternoon,
0: right.
1: what I would do is I would get up early and I think I would actually go to the beach in the morning because I don't think I've like ever done that in Dunedin. Like gotten up really early and gone
0: like
1: to the beach.
0: Like a sunrise swim kind of thing?
1: I don't know if I'd swim.
0: Yeah.
1: I'm kind of scared of...
0: Ooh, ow. Oh, okay. What's this? Yep. I'm okay.
1: I just nearly got taken out by the mic. I don't think I'd swim, but I'd definitely, you know, actually get a coffee.
0: Yeah.
1: Maybe I would do some work, but it wouldn't really be work. It would just be being like, happy to be there. Like, I don't know, probably like replying to emails because I get so many emails and I never respond to them.
0: What's this?
1: but maybe something like that. And then... I would try wrangle my friends into going to the pub, probably.
0: Yeah, awesome.
1: Yeah, like sit outside, like umbrellas.
0: Yeah.
1: Yeah, I would be so down for umbrellas outside. And just have a few drinks. Oh my gosh, play cards.
0: Play cards? Oh.
1: Play cards with a cider.
0: Wow.
1: That's kind of where my dream ends.
0: Yeah, basically. So
1: I basically go to the beach for some of the days, second half of the day with my friends at the pub.
0: Awesome.
1: Yup.
0: Awesome.
1: I'm a complicated person.
0: Obviously. Yeah. Well, if you're stuck in Dunedin this weekend, I hope that gives you some really great ideas.
1: That's your, you've got two choices there.
0: Awesome.
1: That's your two itineraries that you could do.
0: Yeah.
1: Absolutely no being inside, though.
0: Do not waste this weekend in the library. Do not waste this weekend in your house.
1: Yeah.
0: Yeah.
1: The only thing I would do in the house is, I don't know, oh my gosh, this is a good idea. Like, full house clean, but like with all the windows and like the doors open,
0: yes!
1: And then lighting like incense and just having it like go through the house, and it's fine because you've got the windows open. It just all kind of like cleanses all through.
0: It
1: oh,
0: all
1: that would
0: up.
1: Also be a really
0: wow.
1: good idea. That would be a really good idea.
0: That would be awesome. Oh,
1: yes.
0: Wow.
1: That's a third option for
0: third
1: you.
0: Third option.
1: And maybe you could put that between the two. Kind of like time blocks Maddie and I have offered.
0: Yeah.
1: That could be the middle one. And so it's kind of like productive, but also like really appreciating the weather.
0: Yeah.
1: Yes.
0: Yes.
1: That's some ideas,
0: yes.
1: Some inspo. Meanwhile, though, Maddie and I will be in the grimy Wellington. It's going to be 13 degrees.
0: It's going to be rainy, possibly.
1: It's rainy. Of course.
0: Wow,
1: of course.
0: Wow, wow.
1: Yeah. And you can't beat Wellington on a good day.
0: No, you just can't.
1: Yeah.
0: I didn't even check the wind. I don't even want to check the wind.
1: Yeah.
0: I
1: no,
0: don't want to know.
1: It's, yeah.
0: Yeah.
1: Whatever. This gig better be good.
0: It's better be worth it.
1: I'm going to be pissed. Though Airbnb has a pool, everyone.
0: Oh, yeah. Pull up to our pool, guys.
1: No, please don't.
0: That's
1: just for us.
0: Please don't. Please don't come to my house.
1: Yeah.
0: Oh, anyway, this next track is Fishing with their song Francesca, followed by Los Bichos with Hang Up Part 2. You're listening to The One. Keep it locked.

I've seen Francesca in the hallway. 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And the house was so quiet. Francesca was diaphanous, made a hoax in the walls. And I watched her step back, and I cut my hand on the light by the door. Francesca never cared for me, she was always too busy setting up a camera. 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Thousand horses down the post, he minds the creases. 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

0: You are listening to Radio 1 91 FM. This is the Friday Breakfast Show. That last track was Find Out Part 2 by Emily Ellis, their latest release. And before that, we heard Go Ahead by Concrete Surfers, also their latest release. I'm joined with Hannah Vaz here.
1: Hello, everybody.
0: Hello, Dunedin. We are going to talk about tracks we've been listening to heaps lately, new releases that we've been loving, and everything in between. I feel like I'll kick us off. My release I'm so excited about today is the album from West Side Cowboy. It goes on. I think West Side Cowboy are pioneers currently in the indie rock, alt rock, kind of country inspired-ish, but like don't take that with a grain of salt. Kind of vibe. They're really, really cool. They've been getting a lot of traction lately, and I'm excited to see how this album goes for them because it's a really sick album. Otherwise, I've been listening to a lot of Feeble Little Horse, a lot of Ivy, a lot of Becca Caffin, their latest tracks, and a lot of Nina Durace, actually, which I've realised I can't listen to. I've got, like, artists that are banned for me to listen to in the car because I find that I speed. Nina Durace is one of them. DJ Bax is another. South Park Donk especially. Yeah, there's a band for me to listen to in the car because I get too excited and then suddenly I'm going like 70 in a 50 zone. If you're a police officer, no, I'm not, but...
1: That was a joke.
0: Anyway, Hannah, what have you been listening to lately?
1: This doesn't have to be specific to New Zealand artists or anything yet. I guess, obviously, so much on Tablespoon.
0: Yeah.
1: Because I just have to keep assuming that people haven't been listening. You better keep listening to Radio 1. But, Maddie and I are going away for a gig this weekend. We're going to go see one Tablespoon DJ, and he's a DJ from Australia, and I have been listening to so much of his music. He came out with a new song, I think it's
0: Ooh.
1: Pink Dress,
0: Ooh.
1: And that was relatively recently, I believe.
0: Yeah.
1: Wait, I'm trying to, desperately trying to search this up to double check. Yeah, I think Pink Dress is new.
0: We should run it up later in the show.
1: Is there any way we can do that? Yeah. That would be freaking awesome. And then, other than that, and also so much more One Tablespoon, like Sleeves Touch My Elbows, such a good song. Limousina, such a good song. But other than that, I think someone that I've been bumping heaps is Chanel Beads.
0: Yeah.
1: Really, really good. Really obsessed with Police Scanner. There's another. Mm-hmm. Obviously, that's the most popular song. Because Kevin Abstract posted. It was so interesting, crazy coincidence. I was driving home listening to Radio 1, and I heard the song. Song for the Messenger is what it's called. Radio 1 was playing it, and I was like, "That's a really good song." Too bad I don't know what it is, and I just kind of forgot about it. And then I was scrolling Instagram, and I had my volume up, which is like so rare. I never do.
0: Yeah.
1: And then Kevin Abstract posts. Yeah. To the song.
0: Crazy.
1: And I was like, wow. And so I found out what the song was, and now I've been listening to like a heap of Chanel Beads.
0: That album is so good.
1: They're both called Your Day Will Come, which is trippy. There's just two albums and they've got different songs, but they're
0: both called that.
1: Yeah.
0: Which is kind of fun though.
1: So that's good.
0: Why not?
1: Yeah, Song for the Messenger is from this year, so that is also a new release. Cool.
0: Yeah.
1: I was like, oh, is that really like old and boring? But yes, I would say those are probably my two recommendations. At the moment, very poles apart.
0: But the vibes there.
1: Yeah.
0: I've been listening to.
1: Tops.
0: Oh, I was getting ready last night. Oh, no, not last night. On Wednesday night for Pint Night. And like, I don't even know why. I've been listening to lots of like... I got older music in the evenings for some reason, and I was getting ready to like Rumours by Fleetwood Mac, classic album.
1: Mm.
0: Just like forgot how good it is.
1: Yeah,
0: like,
1: there are albums
0: God damn.
1: Like that. Yeah.
0: So fire, and also like all of the I don't even know. Just such good tunes out there.
1: I know. I feel like it's such a like obviously it's like a dumb thing to say, but it is pretty incredible how. Some music is just Yeah, no. I cannot explain, like, the way that it makes me feel. Like
0: yeah, it stands the test of time. And
1: completely,
0: like,
1: yeah.
0: Yeah, like, Rumours came out in, I'm going to get this wrong, I want to say, like, the 70s.
1: Yeah, and it's...
0: It still slaps. Yeah.
1: Yeah. It is really cool how, like, some stuff is just, like, doesn't really age at all.
0: So sick.
1: Yeah.
0: Awesome.
1: I feel that way with, like, all of Lana Del Rey's stuff as well.
0: Yeah.
1: Yeah.
0: 100%.
1: That stuff doesn't age. I mean, re-listening... Yeah. If I can give one song recommendation to people at the minute, it's Secret Life, which is a Bleachers song, but featuring Lana Del Rey. That's a good song.
0: Banger.
1: I've been listening to that on repeat recently.
0: Oh, yeah. Awesome. Well, we're going to play some new releases now. This is Gutter, the new one by Ivy on Radio 1, 91 FM's Friday Brekkie.

0: That was the latest from Saltwater Criminals, their track Skydiver on Radio 1 at 91FM. Before that, we heard Hannah's recommendation, Song for the Messenger by Chanel Beads. And of course, the newest from Ivy, their track Gutter that got released last Friday. It's 24 past 10. I'm joined in the booth by Hannah Vars.
1: Woohoo.
0: Woohoo. And normally, around this time, Lily plays a little game, so I thought we should play a little game.
1: I'm really worried. I'm worried.
0: Lily does this thing called Rostonomics.
1: Okay.
0: Where you basically say, like, we come up with a topic.
1: Yeah.
0: And then we each say our top three things for the topic.
1: Oh, that's really cool.
0: Right? So I'm thinking we could do do you have a topic? Oh!
1: Be your own game.
0: Oh! Places to get a drink in Dunedin.
1: I knew you were going to say this. I actually did.
0: No,
1: that's good. That's fine.
0: I'll let you start.
1: Of course you will.
0: Because I'm just so kind and considerate.
1: Okay, I'm going to say, I'm going to keep this one. I'm not going to do top three of all time.
0: Right.
1: Because I think I'd spend too long thinking about that.
0: Yeah.
1: I'm going to do my top three as in, like, if I had to choose a place to go, like, right
0: now.
1: I checked out Albar the other day, which is near the Octagon, and played cards there with my friend for, like 3 hours. And it is cool in the way, like, it was a really fun place to be, a fly on the wall, super pub vibes.
0: Awesome.
1: Like, as in,
0: that's kind of what you want, though, sometimes. You kind of
1: like a little
0: pub vibe. Yeah.
1: More so than the Bog.
0: Oh, really?
1: Like, it was, in the best way possible, it was basically just, like, a bunch of, like, older, middle-aged kind of men.
0: Yeah.
1: Super close-knit community. Like, everyone knew each other. Nice. I felt like a total outsider, but, you know, I was just sitting in the corner with my friend playing cards, and I think they were kind of like, oh, yeah, they're all right.
0: Yeah, well, whatever.
1: So, honestly, that's a good recommendation if you almost, it was very, like, speakeasy vibes.
0: Fun. That's a recommendation. Okay, I'm going to go next.
1: Cool.
0: Okay, we'll go one.
1: Okay,
0: for one.
1: Yeah.
0: My top pick, I think, has got to be Emerson's. I think it's classic. I think it's good for every occasion. I think they've got that giant Jenga outside, which is just so fun. They've got those, like, 3 times cooked chips.
1: I heard they got taken off the menu.
0: Don't tell me that.
1: I'm pretty sure they did.
0: Don't tell me
1: Someone
0: that.
1: Messaged me being like, can you put that in critic?
0: Oh, my God. They ruined. Wow.
1: Yeah.
0: Okay, well,
1: yeah, I'm going to push back on you a bit there, Maddie.
0: No, I didn't know that.
1: I can't lie.
0: I did not know that.
1: Emerson's, oh, really, I'm not going to get in trouble for this, surely. But, like, they are not my favourite.
0: Yeah.
1: I feel like it's the same vibe as Esplanade to me. I love Esplanade. But you can't book, really. They're like, real weird about booking. They're just kind of like pull up, see if there's a table. No, because I want to come here with, like, my group of friends, and then when we get here, so you're going to have to rock up at a ridiculous time, you just kind of have to wait around. And it's not organised enough for me, I can't lie.
0: I think it's just against my personality. That's a fair point.
1: Whatever. But
0: that's a fair point.
1: Next good place to grab a drink. Umbrellas, if it's, like, honestly, any kind of day is nice.
0: Yeah.
1: Rug up warm, but always sit outside. I always love sitting outside. They have the heater. The staff there are really, really nice.
0: They're so lovely. And they're so just, like, friendly. And there's always a dog running around too.
1: Yeah.
0: Yeah.
1: Totally. Such good vibes. Love it there. Anyway,
0: awesome.
1: Your turn again.
0: I think, low-key, the Bog.
1: Yeah.
0: I love the Bog. I lived across the road from the Bog last year. Best flat ever. It was awesome. We used to go to the Bog all the time. They've got that upstairs, like, cage bit, which is so fun.
1: I haven't even been up there.
0: It's, like, really random. It's like an automatic, like, glass door to get outside. It's so weird, but it's so fun.
1: Is it like a smoker's area?
0: Yeah, yeah.
1: Okay.
0: And then it's a great place to just sit and, like, people watch and, like, have a drink with your friends.
1: Yeah, I would love to go up there.
0: And then they've got, like, the outside area as well. There's always fun things on at the Bog. And
1: yeah.
0: It's just, like, they've got fires in every corner.
1: It is really good. I like how big it is.
0: Yeah. It's a good space.
1: Yeah,
0: I like
1: totally.
0: The Bog. Yeah.
1: Yeah. I think I'm trying to think of somewhere like else that I'd, you know, prefer to go. I like just areas with outdoor spaces. I think that's kind of like one thing with the blog. Like, yeah, you do have the outdoor space, but it's not, I don't know, it fills up quick. And,
0: no, I know. Yeah. Yeah.
1: I don't know. I would say Bog for me is definitely an honourable mention. Like, I'm so happy to go there any day. Like,
0: any day of the week.
1: What I will say is I actually feel like getting a wine at Social Club and sitting outside at the tables is actually kind of underrated. Like, I think it's actually really nice. Specifically for a wine and a bowl of chips. Like, I feel like I should be with a specific kind of like person where I'm trying to do like a yummy mummy kind of like
0: I get that
1: debriefing like, because the kids have just been insane lately
0: and like you're wearing kind of, like a fur coat and
1: that's what it is what it is, you know, or horses for courses or whatever they say. So I think that's probably
0: third and final. Think what is my third and final? I've got Innocence, I've got the Bog. Oh, good old Woof.
1: Yeah.
0: I love Woof. I think Woof is such a good vibe.
1: It is.
0: The chip's really yummy. I have no idea what that white sauce is, but it kind of scares me a little bit sometimes. They've got really great, like, cocktails and, like, just fun drinks.
1: Yeah.
0: I had a really good mulled wine there when we went last time.
1: Yeah.
0: That outside area is fun.
1: Yeah.
0: Yeah. Yeah. I think it's a good all-rounder.
1: I sat in the little, was it the greenhouse?
0: The greenhouse is so fun.
1: I just, like, I didn't even know that was there. That was really cool.
0: Yeah. They've just got, like, fun little spaces, and it's just...
1: Literally, my only critique of Woof is that everything's a good few dollars more expensive than anywhere else, but I don't know, maybe you just...
0: But I think I would pay that extra for the vibes alone.
1: And also, every time I go there, every single... person I know is also there. It's cool in that way. It is like the spot to be. It's really good.
0: Awesome. Well, thank you so much for coming on the show, Hannah.
1: That's all good. I actually had a whale of a time.
0: Yeah, it's been awesome. Hell yeah.
1: Do it more often.
0: Yeah, why not? We're going to play a little bit of One Tablespoon just because we've been talking about it for the past hour straight. Yes, this is a new release. Pink Dress by One Tablespoon and Cherry Chola on Radio 1 91 FM. Keep it locked.

0: 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Te reo Irirangi Kotahi. Good morning. Happy Friday. My name is Maddie.
1: I'm Sam. And this is the Monday Drive Breakfast Takeover on a Friday.
0: Yes. I felt like I could not do a breakfast takeover without having Sam on the show.
1: Thank you so much for having me.
0: Of course. In case you don't know, Sam and I host the Monday Drive Together classic, yeah. 4 to 7 on a Monday. You should tune in. It's a lot of fun, but felt weird sitting in the booth without him today. So
1: thanks.
0: I've invited him up to join us for the last 20 minutes odd of the Brekkie show.
1: When I heard you were doing this, I was like, oh, I'm not getting on. She's switching up on her day ones.
0: No, never. Oh, I could never do that.
1: Thanks.
0: That's all good.
1: I wouldn't have you on if I was doing nothing.
0: Oh, yeah, right. All good. No stress. No worries.
1: I don't think I'd know what I'd be doing.
0: I don't think you know what you'd be doing either, but yeah. I think you'd pull through. That last track was Joy Guilt by Dust, and before that we heard the new release from Fontaines DC, Marianne. Classics, awesome. I cannot wait for Fontaines to be releasing more stuff. Super exciting over here.
1: Didn't they just put some new stuff out?
0: They put out that track, and then they had their album last year. Their deluxe album came out last year.
1: Has it been that long?
0: Yeah, because I went up to Auckland to see them in March of last year or something.
1: Mm.
0: It was so good. Best concert of my life. I cried.
1: Yeah.
0: Yeah. Green Chatton looked at me, and that was it for me.
1: Fair enough.
0: That was it, basically.
1: Fair.
0: Yeah. How's your Friday morning been so far?
1: It's been good. Been pretty productive for a Friday morning, I'd say.
0: Awesome.
1: Yeah.
0: Awesome. Nice.
1: It was a bit of a late night last night with work and all that, but yeah, we're pulling through. We're getting it done.
0: Early bird gets the worm, that's what they say.
1: True right.
0: Yes, awesome.
1: Well, early worm gets eaten.
0: Yep, that too. Are you the bird or the worm?
1: I'm
0: today?
1: The bird. I'm the biggest bird in every situation.
0: Okay, Sesame Street.
1: I'm Big Bird. What's his catchphrase?
0: I don't even know. I was about to say that.
1: I don't either.
0: I don't know. But I know he's best friends with Snuffleupagus.
1: Yeah.
0: Who is too big to fit into the Sesame Street costume cupboard, so they had to hang him from the ceiling.
1: And it looks crazy.
0: And that's my fun fact. That's a fun fact I bring out at every single opportunity I can, because it's crazy. Wow.
1: Did you hear about, what's it, Muppet Vision?
0: No.
1: Getting closed? It happened a while ago.
0: Is it, what's Muppet Vision?
1: It's like the, who owns the Muppets? It's the people, their theme park or whatever.
0: Wait,
1: the
0: is
1: States.
0: That because there's oil under the studio sea?
1: EBK required.
0: Minimum
1: 40 hours screen
0: Do you
1: time
0: think
1: required.
0: They're going to host a Muppets telethon to raise money to buy the studio back.
1: Oh, honestly, I think if they did, they'd get a fair bit of money.
0: I reckon they would too.
1: Yeah, I wish they kept making Muppets related media.
0: Be awesome. Didn't they make a Muppet show on Disney Plus?
1: Yeah, they did one during COVID.
0: Yeah,
1: and it was like them like FaceTiming each other, and then it would like zoom through the camera, and then like there'd be an episode or a section of an episode focused on specific characters.
0: Wait, that's really cute.
1: I remember the Swiss Chef one.
0: Oh,
1: was pretty funny.
0: I love that guy.
1: Yeah.
0: Wow. Oh, awesome. Well, should we get to some tunes?
1: I'd say so. What have we got?
0: We've got the newest from Becca Caffin. Whoa, Sam's put both his hands in the air.
1: Yeah.
0: He's so excited for this one.
1: Exciting.
0: This is Julia Roberts by Becca Caffin.
1: Excited to curl up in a ball and cry.
0: Yeah! 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

0: You are locked in to Radio 1 91 FM. That last track was Hyper Independence by Pretty Sick. Some ulti, moody pop there for you. And before that, we heard Chores by Feeble Little Horse. Feeble Little Horse.
1: Feeble Little House.
0: Feeble Little House. That's like my house. It's a feeble little house.
1: It's quite big.
0: Yeah, but it's just made of cardboard.
1: That's true. That's
0: and it's
1: true.
0: Also like made for short people as well. Have you noticed that? It's like all the roofs are quite low.
1: It's very stereotypical, like 70s
0: Dunedin
1: catalog
0: flat.
1: House.
0: Yeah.
1: Ooh, catalog flat. Catalog flat.
0: Yes.
1: It's one of those ones that you can tell it was built to be a flat.
0: To be
1: not
0: a flat.
1: House.
0: Yes. Anyway, thank you so much for listening to the Friday Breakfast. I nearly said Monday Drive. Then it's just like ingrained in my soul. And I think it will forever be ingrained in my soul. But it's been an absolute pleasure. We're going to sign you off with a banger here. Sam, thanks so much for coming in. This has been awesome.
1: Thank you so much for having me.
0: I love radio with you. I love Monday Drive. If anyone else...
1: As do I.
0: ...wants to listen to some similar tunes since I've played this morning, tune into Monday Drive.
1: Yeah.
0: 4 to 7pm on a Monday. You can hear Sam and I yap to our fullest extent.
1: Mm.
0: It's always a great time. We have talked about peanut butter for like...
1: Oh, it's been a while since we've
0: discussed
1: peanut butter, haven't
0: we? Peanut butter, yeah.
1: We might have to do another peanut butter roundup.
0: I think we should. Mm. Maybe I'll think on that for the weekend.
1: Yeah.
0: Yeah, we'll ponder.
1: Yeah, sounds good.
0: Anyway, this is our last track for today. It's Dare by Gorillaz on Radio 1, 91 FM. Keep it locked. We got awesome music coming for the rest of the day. Yeah.

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Good morning. You're listening to Outer Space with Dole on Radio 1. It's 14 minutes past 11. But the computer says otherwise. It says 13 minutes past 11. I can't seem to make its mind up. Yeah, good morning. The sun is out today, which is horrible. I like the clouds. Yeah, anyway. That was Computer Wife with her new single, Nobody. If you're a regular listener of the show, you might know that we had her on a few months ago for a little corridor. That was quite nice. That's a new single she has out. I think it's really good. Been thrashing it. anyway, we also, let me get my notes here. We opened the show with Stars by Hum, who are, I think the album came out in 1994. It's called You'd Prefer an Astronaut. It's like a green cover with a zebra on it. It's that one. So that's from the 90s. That's still going, which is crazy. It's been like, I think they've been going for like 30 years or something. Anyway, we got some more tracks, because this is a radio show after all. I've been revisiting my old goth mixtape, Faust is Dead. We have a couple tracks I'm going to play off that, because I'm in a real post-punk sort of mood today. I have one by Susie and the Banshees of Juju, which is like, it might be her third album. It came out in 1981, anyway. And then we also have a track by the Cocteau Twins as well. But before we get to that, we have a song by a band called Water From Your Eyes. It's off an album that came out last year, and I only just listened to it for the first time last week. I think last weekend. And I really liked it. The song is called Life Signs. Here it is.

That was Shower Curtain with the geniusly named song Benadryl Man. And then, yeah, before that we had Sonic Youth with Eric's Trip off Daydream Nation from 1988. Yeah, that sounds right. Yeah, what else do we have? Oh, I already announced everything else. Okay. Right. Well, this is the part of the show where I talk about what I've been doing. I've been playing a lot of Minecraft, actually. Yeah, I've actually, like, it's actually insane how many diamonds I've mined. Like, I'm kind of, like, be flexing. No, I don't know if, like, if it's gotten easier to find diamonds in Minecraft, or if, like, with the updates, or I'm just, like, I'm just cracked at the game. But, nah, I just have a lot, I have too much spare time on my hands, maybe, I don't know. Anyway, my world is coming along very nice. I've built a castle, and we've built some walls, and we have a farm going. It's been great. I've been raiding all the villages as well. It sounds horrible. It's okay. We trade. It's alright. I give them, like, emeralds and stuff. Anyway, that's enough of that. Yeah, I've just been studying and stuff. Yeah, that's about it. And also, I'm just gonna say my little weekly thing. Go see some gigs this weekend, because there's quite a few on. Minerva from Christchurch are gonna be back. They played earlier this year. They're playing at the Crown with Emily Esplin and Seek Help. That'll be really cool. You should go to that. It's at 8 PM tomorrow night. You can get tickets on Under the Radar, or you can buy at the door, I assume. Yeah. And then next week we have Dankfest, which I will talk about next week, I suppose, because it's still a whole week away. Yeah. Cool. We have some more tracks. We have a song by Polvo. We have a song by Of Love. But before we get to that, here's Julie with Skipping Tiles on Outer Space.

That was Pavement with Elevate Me Later off Crooked Rain. Crooked Rain. From, I think it's from 94. And yeah, Pavement are still going. I think they did break up for a little bit in the 2000s, but yeah, they got back together. And they released a movie last year, and it was awesome. Yeah, we're gonna like end the show. It's 11 to 12. I've got a couple more tracks to play, but after that, I think we'll just go to the playlist. So I'll be a little random after that. But yeah, we have two Dunedin tracks to finish the show. We have our current number two on the Radio 1 Top 11 from Unojuno. But before we play that, it's a bit of a with an older one from 2 years ago. 2024 is 2 years ago, isn't that depressing? Yeah, this is Pearly with a track off their EP. Yeah, so you're not going to hear any more from me today. So I hope you all have a lovely weekend. Go see some gigs. Go do local music stuff. Yeah, do your homework. I don't know. Yeah, I'll see you later.

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